0: remember last year he actually took Tom Brady, pulled his pants down, put him over his knee, and gave him a spanking.
1: 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Oh, people poop on my lawn all the time. Sometimes they even have dogs. 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

0: David Lee Roth just played Boston's House of Blues last month, and he will be doing Sturgis in August. It's 94 HJY, your home of rock and roll. 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I am Kat, scratching on out of here. 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
8: It's the House of Hair.
9: I'm back, you maniacs. This is the House of Hair. I'm Dee Snider, and we're heading straight down to the greasy roots of metal. Oh, wow, they're gray. Rush are the grandfathers of Canadian prog rock. Bands influenced by them range from Metallica to Smashing Pumpkins and most everything in between. And that's a big in-between. The beginnings of Rush go all the way back to 1968 with guitarist Alex Lifeson. He and his schoolmate, bass player and singer Gary Lee Weinrib, teamed up to form the band. Gary would become known as Geddy, playing on Gary's mom's heavily accented pronunciation of his name. Geddy! Geddy! After cutting their teeth on the local bar and high school circuit for a few years, the band finally released its self-titled debut in 1974. That same year, the late John Rutsey, who suffered from diabetes and a lack of passion for touring, left the band and was replaced by the late Neil Peart. Over Rush's 50-plus year history, they moved from a blues-based hard rock sound to 20-minute fantasy epics to the progressive rock sound that would define their career. They've sold over 40 million albums worldwide, breaking it down, that's 24 gold, 14 platinum, and 3 multi-platinum records. Yikes! Rush took a 5-year break beginning in 1997 after devastating personal tragedies hit Neil Peart. Neil lost his daughter in an automobile accident and his wife to cancer or a broken heart almost 1 year to the day later. Truly sad. We were all hoping for one last tour with all three guys, but with Neil's passing in 2020, obviously that never happened. But here we are now in the midst of a Rush tour. Say what? Yep, Alex and Geddy started jamming together a few years back and decided they wanted to play live again. So they brought in the amazing German drummer Annika Nillis to try to fill in for Neil. She's an incredible musician, so if you can get a ticket to one of their shows, I highly recommend it. All right, let's go back to 21. 21-

my personal favorite album for this one. Bang your head and tip your cap, whippersnappers, because you're down in the greasy roots of metal on the House of Hair with A Passage to Bangkok. Augmente le volume. That's French-Canadian for Greg

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13: Ah, yes, refreshed and ready to rock. Are you ready to bang your butt off to three in a row? You know I am. These out here on the HOH, this first one is a killer clone of the Montrose Classic Rock Candy, which kind of sort of makes this a Montrose Hair Pair with a break in the middle. Kind of sort of. Here's Bullet Boys on the House of Hair.

WHJY, WHJY HD1 Providence, and iHeart Radio Station. And the home of the longest running heavy metal show in America. 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

94 HJY, welcome to another edition of The Metal Zone. That's right, North America's longest running heavy metal show. Scarpetti hanging out with you once again. Double dose of Chimera to get things going. Cleansation, and before that, Power Trip. Coming up, we're going to hear from Gojira. Got the new one from Mastodon. Also, we'll throw in some Heaven and Hell since we haven't played anything from them in a short little while. Right now, though, we got Anthrax. Yes, a new album from them coming out on September 18th. And, of course, you'll be able to check them out a couple weeks before that. They're coming through town with Megadeth and Iron Maiden September 9th at the TD Garden. This is the first track off the new album. It's called It's for the Kids. It's the Metal Zone. It's 94 HJY.

Gojira on the Metal Zone. It's 94HJY. That one right there is called Born for One Thing. Mastodon, they are back. Yeah, standalone single from these guys. Of course, they're coming to town September 23rd, House of Blues. This song is being put out to celebrate that fact. It's called Your Ghost Again. Check it out. It's the Metal Zone. It's 94HJY.

Inside the Metal Zone, it's 94HJY. That is the latest from Accept. Yeah, featuring a ton of heavy hitters on that remake of the classic track Fast as a Shark. You got Kurt Hammett, Phil Anselmo, Billy Sheehan, and Mikey D. That is off their Tectonic Titans Greatest Hits album coming out September 4th. It's a reimagining of the hits, though. It's not going to have the actual original recordings on this Greatest Hits package. No, reimagined, which I'm always hesitant on. You know, like, what are you going to do to really make the original sound any better? That right there, I'm digging it. It's got some great guest stars, so that's pretty cool, but I'm not sure about the rest of it. I'll have to wait and see when we get some more tracks off that bad boy. Right before that, we heard from Go Ahead and Die, Desert Carnage, Warbringer, The Black Hand Reaches Out, Heaven and Hell, yeah, Bible Black. Oh, man, I don't listen enough to that album from those guys. And before that, of course, Mastodon with Your Ghost Again. Right now, we got the latest from Lex Legion. This is Gypsy Tears. Yeah, new album from them. Debut album out right now. Go check it out. It's Metal Zone. It's 94HJY.

Metal Zone, it's 94HJY with some old school Raven. Yes, don't need your money on the Metal Zone. Right now, getting new from Flotsam and Jetsam. That's right, new stuff from them. They, of course, doing their thing. New album due out pretty soon. This one's called Rats in the Temple. Metal Zone, it's 94HJY.

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It's 94 HJY, the Middle Zone. Yes, welcome to hour number two of the show. Children of Bodom, getting things going. Band from Heaven right there. And before that, Your Days Are Numbered. Coming up this hour, we're going to hear from Killswitch. Also, we got the new one from Armored Saint, Corrosion of Conformity, some Ritualizer, and Venom right now. Latest from a band called Blood White. Yes, new album from them coming out August 28th. This one's called Bloodified. Metal Zone. It's 94 HJY.

Inside the Metal Zone, it's 94 HJY with Killswitch Engage and Temple from Within. Right now, latest from Armored Saint. Yep, new album is out right now. This is called Hit a Moonshot. It's the Metal Zone. It's 94 HJY.

Metal Zone. It's 94 HJY with Carnifex. Latest from them, Roses and Rotting Corpses, new single to celebrate the fact that they have a new record deal in place. So some new music from them should be coming our way sometime before the end of the year or in early 2027. Venom, their latest, Lay Down Your Soul. That album is out right now. Ritualizer, Speed of Sound, Corrosion of Conformity, Asleep on the Killing Floor. Loving their new double album, which is out right now. Definitely pick it up. And we got things going. Armored Saint and Hit a Moonshot. And now you got a new one from Havoc, another band, signing a new record deal and putting out a single to celebrate it. Yes, this one's called Fifth Generation Warfare. Check it out. Metal Zone. It's 94 HJY.

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That's all you got to do. New music right now from Propane. That's right. New album is out right now. It's called Stone Cold Anger. This is Oceans of Blood. It's the Metal Zone. It's 94HJY.

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94HJY, the Metal Zone. That's right. Welcome to the third and final hour of the show. Annihilator getting things going with Imperiled Eyes. And before that, Ambush. Coming up, we're going to hear from August Burns Red, their latest. Also, the new Devil Driver. Plus, we're going to throw in some Dillinger Escape Plan. But right now, got the new one from the Cro-Mags. That's right. First new song in 6 years. New album coming out next year, 2027. This is just something to tie us over for a little bit. Wired for Chaos, name of it. It's the Metal Zone. It's 94HJY.

Metal Zone, it's 94 HJY with Alestorm. Yes, seventh rum of a seventh rum. I love Alestorm. They rock and they also make me giggle a little inside, which there's nothing wrong with that in metal, all right? Right now you got a band called Southpaw FLHC, new band out of Jacksonville. Debut album, The Standard, come out July 31st. It's called Rolling Stone. It's the Metal Zone. It's 94 HJY.

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Metal Zone, it's 94HJY, latest from Sanctuary, that is Not of the Living. Yes, new single from them. New album, hopefully due early 2027. Before that, Dillinger Escape Plan, When Good Dogs Do Bad Things. That's featuring Mike Patton of Faith No More fame on vocals. Devil Driver before that, Dig Your Own Grave. Those guys, of course, their new album is coming out on July 10th called Strike and Kill. Before that, we heard from August Burns Red, The Nameless, new one from them. New album is out right now. Definitely check it out. And we kick things off with Southpaw FLHC, band out of Jacksonville, Florida. Rolling Stone, name of that one. New album, debut album coming out in a couple of weeks. Right now, we got the latest from a band called Black Rose Rebellion. Yes, check it out. Hail the Rebel Queens, The Metal Zone. It's 94 HJY.

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Metal Zone, it's 94HJY with the Mighty Priest, the Serpent, and the King. That is off their last album, which came out about, I don't know, a year or two ago. Fantastic album. That's one of my favorite songs off that. If you did not pick it up or check out that album, I'm telling you right now, you're missing out. Do it, all right? You have homework this weekend. Find that album, Invisible Shield, and just devour it, all right? Anyway, sadly, end of our show for this week. As always, you want to hear something, reach out to Scarpetti at 94HJY.com. You can also go on Metal Zone Facebook page, the Scarpetti Facebook page. Let me know what you want to hear, and I'll do my best to get it on next week's show. Can leave you with one from Kings of Thrash. Yes, great stuff from these guys. This is Bullets Ready. So until next time, metalheads, keep it loud, keep it heavy, and remember, heavy metal forever. It's the Metal Zone. It's 94HJY. See ya.

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It's Ryan. It's the weekend. I bet you're feeling great. Oh, and before I forget, happy Father's Day out there. Wait, was that last week? Oh. You know what? Listen to Metallica as I make a quick phone call.

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Yeah, at the gym. 94 HJY.

0: So you guys know how American restaurants are beacons of healthy eating, responsible portions? No? Oh, yeah, definitely not. I mean, we have a place that sells just cookies. It's not even another type of dessert or snack on the menu. It's just straight up cookies. And actually, Crumbl was in the news recently because they disciplined an employee for telling a customer 148 grams of sugar was a lot. That's because it is. But I get it. You don't want to tell the customer not to buy cookies. It's the one thing they do. It's, I already pointed it out. But maybe we try to spin it in a more corporate-y way, you know? It's got 148 grams of taste, that's for sure. No? Okay. It's still not as sweet as our customers. It seems like a lot, but think of all the friends you'll make in diabetes support group. Yeah, maybe we workshop that last one.
1: You fired up the grill. You strung the lights.

Your home of rock and roll, 94HJY. It's Ryan. I actually have a product review coming up. Well, other people ate it because I refused to shop at Trader Joe's. And yeah, they would love you to know that they're gummy worms or whatever they are. They actually double up as a laxative. So, you know what? Take in the Foo Fighters. And we'll get into the gross and dirty details coming up next.

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94HJY. Do you guys consider summer to start after Memorial Day? Are you one of those diehards that waits for the 4th of July? Because I bet most of your summer plans aren't kicking off until after the holiday next weekend. And actually, coming up after Nickelback, I've got the story of one man's vacation that went so wrong, you're going to have so much confidence going into your own summer activities. Trust me, listen to some Nickelback. It's really going to set the mood.

America's got the big 250 birthday this summer. So 94HAY is celebrating with $250,000 in cash. 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And it's all powered by Do So and Zatier.

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Yeah, it's at the legendary Segregansett Country Club, kicking off on Monday, August 17th. And foursomes going on sale July 1st. That's this coming week, right at 8 a.m. Yeah, $594 is going to get you. Listen to this. I got to list it all out, man. You are getting quite the package. A foursome, lunch, cool gifts and prizes from Golfers Warehouse and 94HAY. You're getting cigars from Wonderland Smoke Shop, breakfast from Dunkin', a shot at a new car from Route 6 Auto Malkia, and a chance to win Patriots tickets. It's going to be one hell of an event. And it's big thanks to Amos House, Derpy Hardware, Leuna, the Laborers Union of North America, Chick-fil-A, and the Segregansett Country Club. 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

guy who has lots of money, a fast car, and listens to 94HJY. 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One out of three ain't bad. 94HJY.

Woody Golf Tournament is back. Yes, benefiting the Amos House. It's going to be happening at the Segregansett Country Club Monday, August 17th. Foursomes go on sale this Wednesday. That's right, 8 a.m. this Wednesday. $594 can get your foursome lunch, cigars from Wonderland Smoke Shop, breakfast from Dunkin', also cool gifts and prizes from Golfers Warehouse, 94 HJY, and of course a shot in a new car from Route 6 Auto Mall Kia. Now, it's all thanks to Amos House, Durfee Hardware, Laborers Union of North America, Chick-fil-A, and Segregansett Country Club. If you want to get some more info, hop online, 94HJY.com.

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New stuff from the Stones right there. That is In the Stars, new album Foreign Tongues coming out July 10th. And if you want to hear more music from that album, you can actually go online and do that right now because the guys just released two more songs a couple of days ago. Yeah, and it sounded great. It's amazing that the Stones at this stage of the game are still putting out such quality music. It's 94 HJY.

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It's 94 HJY. Those crazy Germans, the Scorpions, are back in Vegas. That's right. They're coming home. Residency is going to be happening pretty soon. And we want to send you there. That's right. We're going to handle everything, including dinner before the show, signed poster. 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Good to go. That's all you got to do. 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

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How are you? Winding down the weekend. Actually, there's still a lot of weekend left.

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Granted, the drunk cousin who owes us money and smells like feet. 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

It's Deadpool's favorite bands. Yeah, there's a video out there of him defending it. I wonder if they'll ever bring that back into the MCU. Hey, it's Dan Mazzella hanging out with you on 94 HJY. Alice Cooper now.

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0: Starting up, that's the Stones here on 94HJY. Hey, it's Dan Mazzella hanging out with you. You know, there are definitely some hobbies that I get into and then I find out I'm really going down a rabbit hole. I've been collecting keyboards, not like, you know, guitar musical things, but like, you know, keyboards, the thing we use to type on. I have just become obsessed with like the clicky ones where you can change out the buttons for different colors and different variations of the symbol that you want to, you know, replace. But it's the same order I found. So you can't have the A, you know, be where the one is on the keyboard or, you know, mix up letters so someone types out the wrong thing. Nope, tried it, thought it was going to be a good office prank. Yeah, it did not work. All right, coming up, we got Metallica, Fuel, and Sweets all next here on 94HJY.
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